0: is investigating a series of burglaries that occurred Tuesday night between Buck Springs Road and Latigo Way in Pine Top Country Club. Residents in the area are being asked to review any security footage they have in an effort to identify the suspect. No other details were released. Prescott Valley Police will hold their next Refuse to be a Victim class on Thursday, August 20th from 1 to 4 in the department's training room. The class is free to anyone over the age of 18 and does fill up quickly. The deadline to apply is August 18th, unless, of course, the class fills sooner. Contact Police Community Services Director Jody Mullins for more information. And information on these stories and others can be found on our news page. 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
2: The overnight weather outlook, about a 20% chance for scattered showers, but clearing off later tonight. Diminishing chance for showers tomorrow, just 10%. As things warm up a little bit through the weekend, could see a return of the monsoonal moisture beginning as early as Monday. Overnight lows tonight, Flagstaff 57, mid-70s for both Sedona and Cottonwood, Prescott near 65. Warmer tomorrow, Flagstaff 88, Sedona 102, Prescott 98, Cottonwood 105.
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Hey, thanks for tuning in today. We've officially hit the point of the week where putting on real shoes feels like a personal punishment. 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

0: Manfred Mann's Earth Band, Blinded by the Light. I'm Ryan Chase. 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They found nearly one in three adults now admit to shoplifting over the past year, directly blaming inflation and brutal living costs for their new hobby. 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So it's probably best to put the bacon back. 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
1: Miami Sound Machine and Conga, it's Ryan Chase. If you've ever watched a toddler throw a full-blown meltdown in the middle of a grocery store and suddenly felt your biological clock completely reverse, you're definitely not alone, because they found 40% of adults would hands down pick a pet over having a child if they had to choose. The sentiment is especially huge with Gen Z and millennials, with more than half saying they plan on building their entire lives around a fur baby instead of a human one. People are loving the freedom with lower stress and massive cost savings that come with opting for paws over diapers. And honestly, it does make total sense, because a puppy will never judge your music taste, yell that it hates you, or ask you to pay for 4 years of college.
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0: Hollowed Oats, Kiss on My List. I'm Ryan Chase. 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
2: Yavapai Broadcasting News, I'm Paul David. The National Weather Service issued an extreme heat warning for elevations below 4,000 feet in the Grand Canyon, Page, Marble, and Glen Canyons, and Lake Powell. The warning continues through 8 p.m. Sunday night. Grand Canyon Park officials say the search for a missing 83-year-old man ended with him being located alive. Gerald Gwynn of Utah was reported missing Tuesday evening after he became separated from his hiking partner. He was located by a search flight Wednesday evening. He had walked 2.5 miles away from where he was last seen. Hikers are reminded to stay put if you get lost. It makes finding you much easier. The Bureau of Land Management has lifted all fire restrictions across the state. That happened this morning. Starting next Tuesday, Yavapai County Development Services will switch to a new permitting and licensing software, OpenGov. The county says all new permit applications must be submitted through the new portal. Users will have to create a new account the first time they log in, and all current active permits and in-review projects are being moved over to OpenGov. There should be no interruption in services. The Flagstaff Police Department will host 3 meetings in August to discuss drones as first responders. Meetings will be held August 11th at the Market of Dreams, August 12th at the Flagstaff Police Department, and August 13th at the Murdoch Center. Each meeting runs from 5:15 to 6:45 p.m. Cottonwood Fire Department will hold their annual back-to-school supply drive this Saturday from 8 to noon at the Cottonwood Walmart. Their goal is to fill a fire truck with back-to-school supplies. All donations will be given to the Cottonwood Oak Creek School District. And night work will begin on the Williamson Valley Road Mill and Fill Project. Yavapai County says there's been a delay in construction due to the weather. Crews are working from 7 p.m. to 5 a.m. each night through August 6th. The work is taking place from Shadow Valley Ranch Road to north of the Pioneer Parkway intersection. Williamson Valley Road will be reduced to 1 lane in each direction during construction. Delays should be expected. This information can be found on our news page at myradioplace.com. With the news, I'm Paul David for Yavapai Broadcasting.
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4: The overnight weather outlook, about a 20% chance for scattered showers, but clearing off later tonight. Diminishing chance for showers tomorrow, just 10%. As things warm up a little bit through the weekend, could see a return of the monsoonal moisture beginning as early as Monday. Overnight lows tonight, Flagstaff 57, mid-70s for both Sedona and Cottonwood, Prescott near 65. Warmer tomorrow, Flagstaff 88, Sedona 102, Prescott 98, Cottonwood 105.
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That's all. We are kicking off our time together. Happy Thursday, Friday Eve, some may call it. Madison is my name, hanging out with you online at Madison on Air. And right here, living inside your radio, playing all of your favorite music. We're moving out now with Billy Joel.

0: Hello, it is July 23rd, and today we're celebrating National Gorgeous Grandma's Day. Yes, all of you hot grannies, I'm telling you what, there are some good-looking grandmas these days. I feel like grandmas just get more and more gorgeous, and then to top it off, it's the great personalities, the good cooking. A grandma's job is always to make you feel like you're her favorite. My grandma definitely did that. So shout out to all of you beautiful grandmas. Hope you're celebrating in a big way today.
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0: Well, this is a shocking statistic I did not see coming. Measles cases in the U.S. have hit a record high. Not seen these kind of numbers in over three decades. This year, 2,295 cases have already been reported. Last year, that number was just over 2,000. The CDC, they have not even updated this since July 17th. So the numbers are going to go up, up, up, up, up.
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Hold on. No one else is playing all of your favorite music. Just me, Wilson Phillips, right there, rolling right into the Clash. We've got the Timex Social Club on the way and the Cars. Really, it's all of your favorite music with me, Madison.

0: It is safe to say we are all finally coming down off the high that was the World Cup. The 2026 FIFA World Cup final, Spain beating Argentina. It was crazy. Crazy in overtime, and it averaged 38.94 million viewers on Fox. Now, that doesn't even include the 23.9 million viewers who caught the Spanish language coverage. Okay, it was the most watched soccer match ever on record, and it's now the most watched non-NFL broadcast since 2016.
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0: Welcome, welcome. You're hanging out with me, Madison. We're smack dab in the middle of the summer. Things are really starting to heat up, especially in certain parts of the country. Phoenix is under an extreme heat warning. In fact, the city could see a record-setting temperature on Saturday, 118 degrees. That's 1 degree shy of the record that was set in 2023. I don't know if that's a record you want to beat.
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Happy Thursday, friends. Getting down to the romantics, rolling into some Whitney Houston. Yes. Don't get too emotional. Leave it up to Whitney. All the best music. It's me, Madison. Turn this up.

0: If you are a fan of game shows, the new Celebrity Family Feud is a must-watch. You can catch it on ABC. Team USA, the women's hockey team, and Team USA men's hockey compete. They go up against each other. I think the women got this one.
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0: Madison, June, and you hanging out together on a Thursday. If you hit snooze in the morning, you are not alone, but it's not good for you. No, no, no. Before you get out of bed, you should just count to three. Do a kind of a countdown of 3, 2, 1. Most people will hit snooze at least once, and it turns out it's going to do far more harm than good. It interferes with your body's process for waking up. So that's the best advice. Try to count down either from 3 or from 5, and then just get up.
1: 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The Class.

0: No one else is playing that. All the best music. You can hear it here. I am Madison. You can find me on social media at Madison on Air. I'm due to take a little bit of time off. My birthday's coming up next month. Maybe I'll take a few days vacation. Turns out summer, June through August, we are more likely to take vacation than any other time of the year. Does that surprise anyone? 52% of people already have scheduled time off. Where are you going? What are you doing? Take me with you.
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Bryan Adams and all of your favorite music. We're surviving on a Thursday, already looking ahead to the weekend, at least I am. Here's Gloria Gaynor. Don't worry, Cyndi Lauper and the Eagles coming up after.

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0: Madison June and you hanging out together. William Shatner in the news this week talking about beating stage 4 cancer. And I think the craziest thing is his daughter was going through stage 4 cancer at the exact same time. Praise the Lord, both are now cancer-free, but Melanie, who is 61 years old, she was diagnosed first, and then a year later, William Shatner was diagnosed. He's now 95. Does it run in families, or do you feel like it's just more prevalent now?
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0: Great music. You can count on us. Madison June online at Madison on Air. I'm excited for the new Family Guy spinoff. The cast has finally been announced. The Family Guy spinoff, it's going to be all about Stewie Griffin, as it should. And they're expanding the cast to include Kenan Thompson. You know him from Saturday Night Live. A couple other big names joining Seth MacFarlane. This is going to be an awesome series, and I could see it really taking off. Family Guy's going into its 25th season. But this spinoff has already been signed on for 2 seasons.
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0: Love It Up On You, the only way I know how, playing all of your favorite music right here on your radio, streaming us online. We love you for it. Big shout out to MTV. Happy 45th birthday to MTV. Very first video aired on August 1st. If you really think about it, they invented reality TV, too. For Survivor, there was The Real World. All right, my time's up. I'm out of here. Meet me back here tomorrow. See ya.
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0: Don't Turn Around, Jenny Brueggen and Ace of Base. One of a handful of great songs from that band. Seeger on the way and Modern English too.
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0: I'm Melt with you. Great one from Modern English. Going to play that for Jim and the crew working tonight. 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
1: Great song from DeBarge, Rhythm of the Night, taking it old school. Music on the way from the Backstreet Boys. Pat Benatar will lead things off, and a great one from Van Halen in minutes.
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0: Taking it back to the 80s with Belinda Carlisle and the Go-Go's on your home for great tunes. 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
1: 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Something you want to hear, hit me up here in the studio. Got Mellencamp leading the way in Journey next.
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0: All I Want to Do, Sheryl Crow. Music on the way this hour from Billy Joel. Buffalo Springfield and Third Eye Blind on the way.
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0: Sir Elton, Tiny Dancer. Music on the way this hour for Wendy checking in tonight for Rick Springfield. Got Blondie and Wang Chung, too. Stay close, they're coming up.
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0: Dance All Days, Wang Chung. Mike Scott moving through the nighttime, getting into the early part of the weekend here. Got Rick Ocasek in the cars coming up and Michael Jackson in minutes, too.
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0: Chaka Khan, I feel for you. Beverly, thank you so much. She checked in tonight. Got us out at work. Appreciate you hanging out with us in the nighttime. Mr. Tom Petty to lead the way and Lionel Richie in minutes.
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1: Push it, salt and pepper. Going to play that for Michelle, checking in tonight on our Facebook instant messenger. Michelle, thank you. Glad I could get that played for you. You can do what she did. Hit me up on socials. Drop me a line here in the studio. Got REM on the way.
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0: We're not going to take it anymore. Dee Snider and Twisted Sister. Jerry, thank you for having us on. He's working at the post office tonight. He and the crew enjoying all the great tunes. Glad I could get that played for you. Got Hall & Oates coming up and a great one from Freddie Mercury, Brian May, and Queen.
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0: Killer Queen. What a string of hits from that great band. Freddie Mercury, Brian May, and Queen. Great classic hits in the nighttime. More of them on the way. We'll lead the way with Bon Jovi and Sting of the Police singing about Roxanne 2 in minutes.
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2: Yavapai Broadcasting News, I'm Paul David. The National Weather Service in Flagstaff says high pressure will build into the area through the weekend, leading to hotter temperatures. An extreme heat warning is in place below 4,000 feet for the Grand Canyon, Page, Marble, and Glen Canyons, and Lake Powell until 8 p.m. Sunday night. Forecasters say lower elevation areas of Yavapai County will also see elevated heat risk. Isolated to scattered showers and thunderstorms are expected today, with increasing coverage spreading westward starting tomorrow and continuing through the middle of next week. Highs today will range from the upper 80s in Flagstaff to the low 90s in the Quad City area, 100 to 104 degrees in Sedona and the Verde Valley. Highs will be a couple of degrees warmer Saturday and then drop a few degrees Sunday and a few more degrees by Monday. Grand Canyon Park officials say the search for a missing 83-year-old man ended with him being located alive. Gerald Gwynn of Utah was reported missing Tuesday evening after he became separated from his hiking partner. He was located by a search flight Wednesday evening. He had walked 2.5 miles away from where he was last seen. Hikers are reminded to stay put if you get lost. It makes finding you much easier. Central Arizona Fire responded to a vehicle fire near Kalinish Avenue and Highway 89 in Chino Valley Thursday. A Chino Valley police officer saw smoke coming from a moving truck and stopped the driver. The driver was not injured, and the fire was quickly doused. Night work will begin on the Williamson Valley Road Mill and Fill project. Yavapai County says there's been a delay in construction due to the weather. Crews are working from 7 p.m. to 5 a.m. each night through August 6th. The work is taking place from Shadow Valley Ranch Road to north of the Pioneer Parkway intersection. Williamson Valley Road will be reduced to one lane in each direction during construction. Delays should be expected. And the Camp Verde Marshal's Office will hold a back-to-school supply drive at the Dollar General Store on West Finney Flat Road on Monday from noon to 4. The Marshal's Office is hoping enough donations come in to fill a cruiser. This information is on our news page. 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With the news, I'm Paul David for Yavapai Broadcasting.
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4: Happy Friday. Here's a look at your morning weather forecast. A decrease in monsoon activity brings higher temperatures today and through the weekend. Today, a 10% chance of showers and thunderstorms after 11 a.m. Sunny and hot with winds 5 to 10 miles an hour this afternoon. Flagstaff seeing a high of 88, Sedona 102, Prescott 98, Cottonwood 105, and Payson with a high of 99. Tonight brings clear skies and calm winds. That's your morning forecast.
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0: I don't know if that was a trend, but it was something people were doing for a while, and they were also walking on fire. It's Annie Lennox and Phil Collins doing some solo stuff coming up. There is a new trend, though, called raw dogging. It's getting on a long flight and avoiding all entertainment, so your headphones stay off. The seat is in the forward position, and you just have conversation. Some people even avoid the snacks and, oh my gosh, the restroom. Sounds very unnecessary to me, but go ahead and try to use raw dogging in a complete sentence while having a conversation today.
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2: From Yavapai Broadcasting, here's a look at your early morning weather summary. Today is Friday, July 24th. A decrease in monsoonal activity brings higher temperatures across northern Arizona. A return to increased monsoon moisture is possible by the beginning of next week. Today brings a 10% chance of showers and thunderstorms after 11 a.m. Otherwise, sunny and hot conditions. Calm wind becoming southwest, 5 to 10 miles an hour this afternoon. Flagstaff seeing a high of 88 degrees, Sedona 102, Prescott 98, Cottonwood 105, and Payson with a high of 99. Tonight brings mostly clear skies with northeast winds 5 to 10 miles an hour, becoming north in the evening. Tomorrow, another sunny and hot day is in store for northern Arizona with precipitation chances at 30%. From Yavapai Broadcasting, that's your early morning weather summary.
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3: Happy Friday. Here's a look at your morning weather forecast. A decrease in monsoon activity brings higher temperatures today and through the weekend. Today, a 10% chance of showers and thunderstorms after 11 a.m. Sunny and hot with winds 5 to 10 miles an hour this afternoon. Flagstaff seeing a high of 88, Sedona 102, Prescott 98, Cottonwood 105, and Payson with a high of 99. Tonight brings clear skies and calm winds. That's your morning forecast.
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So I just want to know, if you're on a magic carpet and you're up in the air, do you still need airbags? Is that required? It's TC. Getting psychedelic, kind of, with Steppenwolf. Good morning. We made it to a Friday. Can you believe it? Oh, my gosh.

0: Unbelievable. EMF, and it's unbelievable the amount of variety we have, because Guns N' Roses coming up next, and then something completely different after that. I was talking trends earlier. There's a couple eating trends. Protein maxing. When you max out on the daily requirement of protein and even go on beyond that. And then fiber maxing, which would cause a different kind of maxing, I think, wouldn't it? Yeah. So how about once a week, if you're doing that, you're allowed to do some pie maxing or maybe some lager maxing.
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0: Billy Idol, TC, we're going to have fun tonight. It's Friday night, and Wang Chung's going to tell us what kind of fun we're going to have coming up. What did we learn today? Three trends, okay? So raw dogging is going on a flight and not partaking of any kind of entertainment, sometimes not any food or even going to the bathroom. That's a trend. And two other trends, protein maxing and fiber maxing, which causes a different kind of maxing. Have yourself a great rest of the day and keep it locked right here.
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0: episode 105 and pacing with a high of 99. Tonight brings clear skies and calm winds. That's your morning forecast.
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It's Mr. Hello, Mr. and Mrs. America. It's Tim, and it's time for us to crank out a Friday together with music on the way this hour from Aerosmith, Billy Joel, and we'll do Journey kicking off this hour, one of my all-time classics from the Doobie Bros.

0: It's Angel from Aerosmith. It's Tim on Friday. Strike up the band. Ladies and gentlemen, it's now time for our celebrity birthdays for today, July 24th. One of my favorite all-time movies, Airplane, and Robert Hayes is 79, of course. Ted Stryker in the Airplane movies. He also played Brad on the TV series Angie, co-starring with Donna Pascal, but Airplane, of course. Also celebrating today is Dan Dia. He is 86. He played Sergeant Jeff Rabin in The Usual Suspects. Also shares dad Mel in Clueless. Chris Sarandon turning 84 today. He was nominated for a Best Supporting Oscar playing Leon Sherman in Dog Day Afternoon. And he also played Jerry Dandridge in Fright Night. And Prince Humperdinck in The Princess Bride, can't forget that. Michael Richards, 77 today. Cosmo on Seinfeld. Linda Carter, Wonder Woman, she's 75 today. Of course, the OG Wonder Woman, the only one to play Wonder Woman in my world. By the way, she also played Governor in the Super Troopers movies. And director Gus Van Sant is 74, directed the movies Drugstore Cowboy, Good Will Hunting, and he also directed the Red Hot Chili Peppers video for the song Under the Bridge. If you're celebrating a birthday today, congrats to you. With Billy Joel coming up and Kool & the Gang, yes, they are next for our Friday quote-unquote workday. Let's do it. Come on now.
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0: It's Tubes, Ain't She a Beauty? It's Tim on Friday morning. Music still coming from Journey. Got Phil Collins on the way. And come hang out with me on my Facebook page. 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

0: One of the great ballads from Journey, it's Open Arms. It's Tim on your Friday, and holy cow, look at these giant lotteries. The Mega Millions tonight, $743 million. And if you don't win that one, well, you got a shot for the Powerball on Saturday night, a mere $600 million. Yeah, you can't go wrong with either one of those. Big money up for grabs over the weekend. And Corey Hardy's coming up next.
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2: Yavapai Broadcasting News, I'm Paul Baber. The National Weather Service in Flagstaff says high pressure will build into the area through the weekend, leading to hotter temperatures. An extreme heat warning is in place below 4,000 feet for the Grand Canyon, Page, Marble, and Glen Canyons, and Lake Powell until 8 p.m. Sunday night. Forecasters say lower elevation areas of Yavapai County will also see elevated heat risk. Isolated to scattered showers and thunderstorms are expected today, with increasing coverage spreading westward starting tomorrow and continuing through the middle of next week. Highs today will range from the upper 80s in Flagstaff to the low 90s in the Quad City area, 100 to 104 degrees in Sedona and the Verde Valley. Highs will be a couple of degrees warmer Saturday and then drop a few degrees Sunday and a few more degrees by Monday. Grand Canyon Park officials say the search for a missing 83-year-old man ended with him being located alive. Gerald Gwynn of Utah was reported missing Tuesday evening after he became separated from his hiking partner. He was located by a search flight Wednesday evening. He had walked 2.5 miles away from where he was last seen. Hikers are reminded to stay put if you get lost. It makes finding you much easier. Central Arizona Fire responded to a vehicle fire near Kalinish Avenue and Highway 89 in Chino Valley Thursday. A Chino Valley police officer saw smoke coming from a moving truck and stopped the driver. The driver was not injured, and the fire was quickly doused. Night work will begin on the Williamson Valley Road Mill and Fill project. Yavapai County says there's been a delay in construction due to the weather. Crews are working from 7 p.m. to 5 a.m. each night through August 6th. The work is taking place from Shadow Valley Ranch Road to north of the Pioneer Parkway intersection. Williamson Valley Road will be reduced to one lane in each direction during construction. Delays should be expected. And the Camp Verde Marshal's Office will hold a back-to-school supply drive at the Dollar General Store on West Finney Flat Road on Monday from noon to 4. The Marshal's Office is hoping enough donations come in to fill a cruiser. This information is on our news page. 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With the news, I'm Paul David for Yavapai Broadcasting.
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4: Happy Friday. Here's a look at your morning weather forecast. A decrease in monsoon activity brings higher temperatures today and through the weekend. Today, a 10% chance of showers and thunderstorms after 11 a.m. Sunny and hot with winds 5 to 10 miles an hour this afternoon. Flagstaff seeing a high of 88, Sedona 102, Prescott 98, Cottonwood 105, and Payson with a high of 99. Tonight brings clear skies and calm winds. That's your morning forecast.
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0: It's Melissa Etheridge. It's Tim as we hang out on a Friday together. And speaking of being the only one, almost the only one, her name is Susan. She's 108 years old. And she's living life to the fullest. She's lived through two world wars, two pandemics, the Great Depression. She has seen humans land on the moon, countless other big events. And Susan, again, she's 108. She is still living independently, loves to dance and socialize, and she's still driving. Ugh. Well, anyway, how does she do this? Well, she was happy to share her keys to longevity. So let's pay attention here. She says, keep moving, daily exercise, things like that. It makes sense. Eat healthy food, of course. Be independent. Keep your mind busy and expand your horizons. She says she's visited multiple countries and states and tells people to get out, explore the world while you still can. Well, that's a great way to put it. Well, happy birthday whenever that's coming up for Susan, who is 108. Music from Gary Newman on the way next.
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0: Oh, so mysterious ways. It's you too. My name's Tim. Good morning. Thanks for rolling with me today with music still coming this hour from Sir Elton John and John Cougar Mellencamp. He's coming up next.
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0: Sir Elton John. Hello there. My name's Tim. Thanks for doing a Friday with me. Well, there's a lot of biopics out there, and here comes another one. Disney Plus is producing a documentary about Julie Andrews. That's right, Mary Poppins. The project is going to offer, quote, an intimate and revealing look at Andrews' extraordinary career, starting off from the early days in British vaudeville to her big-time rise as a global superstar. The doc is about, of course, not only will they talk about Mary Poppins, but also rare, never-before-seen archival footage and candid new interviews. The musical legend on board with the documentary. I mean, sometimes they do these biopics and the person they're about sometimes don't even authorize them, and they do them anyway. Well, Julie Andrews says, I'm cool with this. So look for that coming out next year sometime. Looking forward to it. Mary Poppins, another cup of, is it a tablespoon of sugar? Is it a teaspoon? It's amount of sugar, something going, medicine going down. I don't know. I've never seen Mary Poppins. I'm not into musicals, so don't ask me, but I know it's something like that. I know I'm terrible. Music coming from the Commodores, and we're going to do one from John Parr. He's up next.
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It's Foreigner, it's Tim, and look at us go. We're getting through a Friday together. Music all the way from TLC, Lisa Lisa Nicole Jam, and the Beach Boys. As we kick off this hour, it's the Bee Gees.

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1: Waterfalls, it's TLC, it's Tim as we progress through a Friday together. Check out this music poll. Over 2,000 people were polled who call themselves serious music fans, and it finds nearly three-quarters of them listen to the same tracks and albums on repeat. As a result, they tend to only have six artists in their rotation at one time and are content with being stuck in the music loop of that. Nearly two-thirds say they listen to the same songs because, quote, they like what they like, unquote. Well, that makes sense. Others find it comforting, nostalgic. A third of these people who were polled, they say they're just creatures of habit. And, you know, when you think about it, it's sad to think that the upcoming generations really aren't even sure what an album is, let alone listening to it all the way through. Yeah, you get the new Fleetwood Mac album, very excited, and you listen to it, and you go, oh, I like three, maybe four out of 12 songs, whatever the album may be. So you end up paying, you know, back in the 70s, maybe you paid $7 for the album, and you got maybe three or four songs out of it that you like. I guess that's pretty good odds, because what does it cost now for a single? I have no idea. It's been a few decades.
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0: sir. Paul McCartney. It's Tim as we hang on a Friday together. 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Beach Boys are on the way. We'll do Huey Lewis and the news next.
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0: Beach Boys just made up a place, Kokomo, and it became a number one hit. In fact, their very last one. It's Tim. It's Radio Friday together. The average parent apparently spending over a third of their paid time off at work on their child, according to a new survey. They only get about 11 days of PTO a year, and most intentionally save a chunk of it for their kids' special school events, extracurricular activities. If you have kids in travel ball, whether it's baseball, softball, volleyball, soccer, you name it, you know about the road trips, how expensive those are. Sometimes you got to take time off during the week, and then you're like, oh, I'm working at the hotel room. Yeah, we've all been there. But over a third of these adults have missed out on meaningful moments with their kids because not of all the wonderful things he does, but because their PTO ran out. So, like I said, you know, you bring your laptop if you can do that sort of thing. Whatever works, but we spend most of our time off with our children's, which is what we should be doing, right? I have the perfect song for the weekend, for a Friday, coming from Loverboy next.
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Whole lot of dreaming from Dan Hartman. It's Tim on Friday, and look at us go this hour. Music coming from Earth, Wind, and Fire, Bon Jovi, Got Asia, and The Police. Or later, as we kick off this hour, it's Peter Gabriel.

0: Come on, give me a big old hug. It's Thompson Twins. It's Tim on Friday, and it's time now to talk about a little thing called Hollywood news. What do we got? Well, Paramount has officially given the green light for a sequel to the 1990 movie Days of Thunder. Jonathan Levine set to direct the new installment, of course, starring Tom Cruise. Tom likes to resurrect those 30, 40-year-old movies, like he did with Top Gun. So Cruise is going to return to his original role as NASCAR driver Cole Trickle. He's also going to produce the project, along with Jerry Bruckheimer, a producer of the original one. No word yet on if the sequel is going to bring back any of the other OG cast members like Nicole Kidman, Cary Elwes, and Randy Quaid, so we'll see. The sequel expected to be Cruise's next major production following his upcoming disaster film. This comes out in October. It's called Digger. And early word on this is it's pretty good. So, a new Tom Cruise movie coming out in October. And a year later, the sequel to Days of Thunder. Music on the way from Bon Jovi. We'll roll that next.
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0: Yeah, we're going our separate ways. It's Journey, it's Tim on your Friday with music coming from Asia and a big one from Cindy Lauper. She's next for our quote-unquote work day.
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0: It's EO 80 Supergroup Asia. It's Heat of the Moment. It's Tim. And the lotteries have gone out of control. Man, the Mega Millions tonight is up to $743 million. And tomorrow, the Powerball, almost equally as large still. I mean, incredible. $600 million if you happen to knock one of those off. Don't forget the guy on the radio who told you to go get a ticket. Please. Because I want to retire, too. Music from the Police and Billy Joel is up next.
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3: High pressure system continuing to affect our weather. Temperatures will be up the next couple of days. A diminished chance for showers today, though increasing daily through the weekend and increasing more as we get to Monday in the work week. Highs today, Flagstaff 88, Sedona 102, Prescott 98, Cottonwood 105. Overnight lows tonight, 58 in Flagstaff. Sedona 76, Prescott 69, Cottonwood near 75 degrees. Warmer tomorrow.
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It's Madonna. It's Tim. We're doing a Friday thing together. Music on the way this hour. John Mellencamp. We got the Bengals. And Tina Turner kicking it off with a classic from Aerosmith.

0: Oh, yes, we are rocking in the USA. It's John Cougar Mellencamp. It's Tim on your Friday. And it's time to knock out a few more celebrity birthdays for today, July 24th. Jennifer Lopez, J-Lo's 57. She started as a fly girl on the In Living Color TV series. And she's had a great pop career. She's had 10 pop hits, 4 number ones in her career. And, of course, incredible in the theaters as well. Like her movies, Selena. She played Selena in that biopic. She got a lot of great response from that. She was also in Anaconda, The Wedding Planner, Made in Manhattan, and, of course, for several years, a judge on American Idol. Rose Byrne is turning 47. She played Helen in Bridesmaids and played Moria in the X-Men movies. Anna Paquin is 44. She won a Best Supporting Oscar at the age of 11. Can you imagine just starting your film career and winning an Oscar? It's like, where does it go from there? In fact, she was the second youngest ever for playing a character in a movie and winning an Oscar. It was from the movie The Piano. She also played Rogue in the X-Men films. And Mara Wilson is turning 39 today. Yes, a little girl in Mrs. Doubtfire and the title character in Matilda. Also celebrating today, how about Verdeen White, founding member, bassist of Earth, Wind & Fire. He's 75. It's 7 top 10 pop hits, and this was her only number one hit, Shining Star, in 75. Also celebrating a birthday tomorrow, Lena Douglas. She'll be 65. Rosie in Goodfellas and Lori in Cape Fear. Matt LeBlanc turning 59 tomorrow. Joey on Friends. He also hosted the TV series Top Gear. And David Denman, he'll be 53 tomorrow, playing Roy Anderson on The Office. You're celebrating either today or over the weekend. Congratulations on that. The music coming from the Bengals and Earth, Wind & Fire, and Blue Oyster Cult on the way.
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0: Blue Oyster Cult, I'm burning for you. It's Tim on your Friday with music still coming. That's right, we'll get you hooked up with Tina Turner. She's next for our quote-unquote workday.
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0: go west, the king of wishful thinking. It's Tim, and I'm going to head out the door. Thanks for doing a Friday with me. Made it a lot of fun. Still have time for music coming from Michael Jackson. Stevie Nicks is next. Have a spectacular weekend.
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0: 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Meth and heat is a deadly mix. 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
2: A good day to you. I'm Brad Miller with your late day, early evening weather summary for this Friday, this 24th day of July 2026. Well, that high pressure system continuing to hover over north central Arizona, that will impact our weather through the weekend and even into the early part of next week. Mainly, daytime highs are up from what we've seen the last week or 10 days or so. Temperature-wise, into the triple digits for much of the Verde Valley. Really, through the weekend, becoming a little cooler as we head toward Monday and restart the work week. 20% chance for showers into the early evening, quieting tonight. 30% chance for showers on Saturday, and about a 30 to 40% chance come Sunday. And again, temperatures up. Overnight lows tonight, Flagstaff down to 58, Prescott to 69, mid-70s for both Sedona and Cottonwood. Highs tomorrow, Flagstaff 90, Sedona 103, Prescott 99, Cottonwood 107.
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4: The overnight weather tonight, showers diminishing and clearing out overnight, and then a 30% chance for showers and thunderstorms mainly after the noontime tomorrow. Should be warmer tomorrow than today, too. Overnight temperatures, Flagstaff down to 58, Prescott about 69, middle 70s for Sedona and Cottonwood. Warmer tomorrow with Flagstaff seeing 90 degrees, Sedona 103, Prescott 99, Cottonwood near 107.
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2: 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Heat can be tough on pets. Joe Casados with the Arizona Humane Society.